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I said, yes, people.

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I heard Papa tell Mama, let that boy boogie woogie.

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A woman will sweet talk and give you the big eye. 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

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Here comes the bride. And I looked up and I saw my man walking down the aisle with another girl. And as they reached the altar, I heard the preacher said, young lady, will you take this man to be your loving and your wedded husband, to love and to cherish him until the day that you die? She smiled and she said, I do. But then he turned and he looked at my man. He said, and young man, do you take this lovely young lady here to be your loving and be wedded wife, to love and to cherish her until the day that you die? And he also smiled and said, I do. And I want to tell you something. I want to tell you that it was so hard for me to sit there and to hear the man that I love say those very words when people, I had waited so long and I had struggled so hard. I had worked my fingers down to the bone to please the man, whether he was right or wrong. He was getting married to another girl. And when the wedding was coming to an end, and all of their friends was having so much fun, just laughing and talking with one another, he had the nerve to walk up to me, and you know what he said? I'm gonna tell you what he said. He said, Tina, darling, he said, even though we are apart, that I'm gonna always reserve a certain little spot in the corner of my heart. Now that was the corner of his heart. He didn't even stop to think what was in the corner of my heart. But it was a little too late for that, because people, the wedding was over with. They were marching out of the church. Their friends was throwing rice all over their heads.

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Respect.

and Eve. 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She said, hey man, you crazy or something? You seen what happened last time they started?

said the radio didn't work so well. Turned on my record player. It was Rock-A-Day Johnny singing, "Tell your ma, tell your pa, our loves are gonna grow."

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When you hear the beep, it will be 3 o'clock. 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

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I think Abraham Lincoln said that. I'll let you be in my dream if I can be in yours. I said that.

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the smile on your face. Don't bring everybody down like this. Don't worry. It will soon pass, whatever it is. Don't worry, be happy. I'm not worried.

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1: Yeah. Sometimes you have to just be a man and apologize to your woman, you understand? 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

0: I was just fraught with this. Did you hear my voice?
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It's Tuesday, the 29th of September, and we are live at 5. Yeah, no, it's 6. It used to be 5, now it's 6. This is me, Bob Eagle, with the Tuesday Drive Time on Bognor Radio Respect. And there are 87 sleeps to go till Christmas. Meanwhile, I've got good chat and the very best of the music to keep you company for the whole of the next hour.

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So whatever you're doing, I can keep you entertained, informed and educated, and together we can all enjoy all the very best. The good Mrs. E and the daughter have been to Jimmy's farm today. It's kind of in the Ipswich direction. I, meanwhile, have been to Brighton. I had a very nice walk along the seafront to the pier and back. And on the way back, I stopped off and had a jacket potato and a very nice cappuccino. And they were delicious.

That's the police. Every breath you take, I'll be watching you. From 1983, where it was a number one hit. And the time is 8 minutes past six. This is Bognor Radio Respect. You can find us online on bognorradiorespect.org, and you'll see a number of ways you can listen to us. Welcome to you all, wherever in the world you happen to be, near or far. We are delighted to have you with us. And if you'd like a shout out or a dedication, you can do so by simply going into the chat room, which you can find on our main webpage. There's no login or anything like that. You just click on to the speech bubble and you're there anonymously, and you can ask for a shout out or a dedication while you're there. Today is National Biscotti Day. It literally means twice baked, and that's what makes that famous hard, crunchy texture. It's biscotti because apparently once baked wasn't quite enough. And I have to say, that is my granddaughter's favourite biscuit. A bit expensive, but you know, if she likes it, she's got expensive tastes, you know.

That's Denise Williams and Free, which was a number one hit in 1977. It's time to play Get It In Three. This is where I give you three clues to a year since 1960. You have to work out the year. Here we go. Which year is this? Prince William of Wales graduates from the University of St. Andrews. Robert Kilroy Silk officially launches the Veritas political party. And Tony Blair becomes the longest serving Labour Prime Minister. And I want to know, which year was that? And I'll give you the answer after this.

Darlene Love, and Today I Met the Boy I'm Gonna Marry from 1963. But how did you do with Get It In 3? I gave you three clues to a year since 1960. You had to work out the year. Let me remind you of the three clues. Prince William of Wales graduates from the University of St. Andrews. Robert Kilroy Silk officially launches the Veritas political party. And Tony Blair becomes the longest-serving Labour Prime Minister. And I wanted to know, which year was that? I can tell you, it was 2005. 2005, 21 years ago. Did you get that? If you didn't, never fear, for we shall have another year.

Engelbert Humperdinck and Spanish Eyes from 1973. And the time is 19 minutes past six. This is me, Bob Eagle, live on Bognor Radio Respect, broadcasting for you Mondays to Thursdays with the Drive Time Show on at six. When it comes to songs, I've got something old, something new, something borrowed, but never blue. Au contraire, we keep it positive and uplifting. So today is also Michaelmas. Yes, Michaelmas occurs on the 29th of September every year. It's a day which honours the Archangel Michael, hence Michaelmas. And Michael was known as a protector against darkness, representing courage as the nights grow longer. And people used to make a lot of that Michaelmas. They would wish people a happy Michaelmas. A lot of university terms for this particular part of the year from the summer through to Christmas are called Michaelmas terms. It still exists, although it's more of a kind of an ancient term these days. But let me wish you all a very, very happy Michaelmas Day.

the time is 23 minutes past six. Here are the news headlines. Andy Burnham says the government will adjust the pension's triple lock from 2030 to help fund adult social care reforms in England. The triple lock means the state pension currently increases annually in line with inflation, average wage growth, or 2.5%, whichever is the highest. But from April 2030, the annual earnings link will be dropped. The US Secretary of State Marco Rubio has said that the suspected terror plot at RAF Fairford clearly involves the hands of a foreign actor. A major incident was declared at the weekend after suspicious vehicles were seen near the RAF base in Gloucestershire, which has been used by US forces to carry out strikes against Iran. And leaseholders will be given extra protection from cowboy property agents and hidden fees. Angela Rayner has announced the Housing Secretary called Labour's annual conference the government would legislate for a new independent regulator and launch a consultation to cap rip-off administrative fees. Those are the news headlines for tonight.

And that's something stupid sung by me on that occasion. That was my contribution to the proceedings. And you're listening to Drive Time on Bognor Radio Respect. The time is 28 minutes past six. A reminder that if you'd like a shout out or a dedication, you can ask for one from the chat room, which you'll find on our main webpage. Just click on the speech bubble. You'll get in anonymously and then you can, as it were, text me at your shout out or dedication. Let's have a look at what's going on in the Bognor Regis area, especially on the roads. I can tell you, looking at the main trunk routes, if that's what they are, the A27, the A259 and the A29 are all looking pretty good. There's a little bit of congestion on the way through Woodgate on the A29, but that I think is not unusual. The trains coming into Bognor Regis over the course of the next couple of hours, if they're coming from London Victoria, they're subject to delay. At the moment, the maximum delay is 17 minutes. If they're coming from Barnum, they look as though they are on time. And then if we look at the weather for Bognor tomorrow, it's raining in the morning, light rain, and then it brightens up in the afternoon. There'll be a moderate breeze, and the temperatures will be a rather nice 21 degrees. Have a good day tomorrow, everyone.

And that's Grace, Not Over Yet, from 1995. I'm very grateful to Kelly, who says, I love when you hand a dog a treat and they're like, thanks, I'll be having this in the other room. And off they go. Excuse me, I'm off.

Paul McCartney and Michael Jackson from 1983, where it got to number one, and Say, Say, Say. I'm very grateful to Patrick, who makes a very good observation. He says, the ancient Greek philosophers get way too much credit. They weren't smart, he says. They were just early. Patrick says, I could think of stuff too, if nobody knew anything yet. Patrick, you've made a very, very good point.

That's Shaz and Dave and the Sideboard Song from 1979. So I mentioned earlier in the news that Andy Burnham's our Prime Minister has today announced that he's thinking of introducing a national care service where care will be free at the point of need. So instead of people using all their savings and maybe losing their house to pay for care in later life, they'll be able to keep all of that and get free care. What do you think of that? Actually, I think that's not a bad idea. I tell you how I would do it. I would abolish national insurance completely, and I'd introduce a new tax called a national care tax, which would replace national insurance. It would be operate in exactly the same way as tax does, income tax does. So there will be a threshold that you don't pay anything unless you're beyond the threshold. And then maybe, I don't know what, you just have to set the percentages so that you've got enough money to pay for care. And maybe there would be a higher rate as well. But the advantage would be, it means everybody would pay more in tax, but the advantage would be that you'd know that if you need care in later life, particularly if you need residential care, which can be extremely expensive, you'd get that for free. And all the money that you wanted to pass on to your children, especially if you have a house you want to leave that, you know that that will be safe. I think I could live with that. What about you? We don't normally do politics, but if you've got any views, do let me know through the chat room, of course. This is Bognor Radio Respect. My drive time shows are designed for the people of Bognor and the surrounding community, but anywhere you happen to be listening from. Got a great range of songs from the 60s through to the teenies, all my favourites, a veritable melange of great songs to keep you company. And it's showtime on Drive Time. Ring up the curtain. We've got a song from a show.

The sun has got his hat on. Hip, hip, hip, hooray. And that was from the musical Me and My Girl. The time is 15 minutes to 7, quarter to 7, and it's showtime on Drive Time. That was it. And now it's time for the impossible quiz question. There's no way you're going to know the answer to this. The question is, how close can you get? A survey asked 100 people, name a part of a bicycle it would be hard to ride without. Name a part of a bicycle it would be hard to ride without. I want to know the top answer, and I'll tell you what the 100 people said after this.

Amy Winehouse and Back to Black from 2007. So I set you an impossible quiz question. It was a survey asked 100 people, name a part of a bicycle it would be hard to ride without. And I asked for the top answer. What did you think? Well, the top answer given by the 100 people was pedals. The second answer was wheels. Now, in my view, wheels are by far the harder thing to do without. I mean, maybe you could freewheel along or use your feet scooting along the road if you didn't have pedals. But you cannot ride a bicycle if it don't have no wheels. Nevertheless, the top answer was pedals. Other answers were wheels, the saddle, handlebars, and a chain. Top answer, pedals. And extremely well done. If you've got that answer, very well done if you've got any of the other answers, and well done for having a go. By the river.

And the time is now 7 minutes to 7. This is the station with a special focus on mental health and well-being. Our aim is to keep it positive and uplifting. And I'm here to keep you company with good chat and the very best of the music. And it's time for our classic. Will it be stirring and uplifting? Will it be calming or relaxing? This time it's an extract from A Little Sweet, composed by Trevor Duncan. And I think you might recognize this if you are of the same vintage as me.

And that's A Little Sweet, composed by Trevor Duncan. And if you are the same vintage as me, then you may remember it from the 1960s as the theme music of a television drama series which was very popular in those days called Dr. Finlay's Casebook. If you have a birthday today, you're in good company. Happy birthday, by the way. Miguel de Cervantes is a well-known writer. He wrote Don Quixote. Caravaggio is a hugely influential Italian painter. Enrico Fermi is an Italian physicist, a Nobel Prize winner. And Gene Autry, known as the singing cowboy, all have their birthdays today. Also today is the anniversary of the Metropolitan Police, which started on the 29th of September, 1829. And more recently, well, do you remember the sitcom Cheers? It was an American sitcom, very popular over here. I thought it was fabulous. It used to air on Channel 4. Well, that first made its television debut on the 29th of September, 1982. That sadly brings us to the end of our time together for this evening. I do hope you've enjoyed the show. Thanks for joining us. It has been a pleasure to have your company. I'll be back again, but meanwhile, stay tuned for Doug coming up at 7 right after me with Adventures in the Past. And as I say, I'll be back at 6 on the dot tomorrow, Wednesday, with another Drive Time show. And if you're able to do so, I'd be delighted if you could join me. So until we meet again, this is me, Bob Eagle, saying, take very good care of yourselves. Be kind to one another. Stay safe. Stay positive. All the very best to you and yours.

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past. Something kids today call before my time. But without it, the great music of the past, you wouldn't have the music that you have now. So on a Tuesday, we're going to look at the first 25 years of what we call the rock and roll years, from 1956 up to 1980.

to present this show, one man fate has made almost indecipherable. His name, Doug Everett.

is an absolute belter. Tonight we're going to finish off the US chart of the 1950s. Every song will be a number one hit in America. And then we'll move on into the 1960s and start with the number 30s. So, loads of great music for you tonight. So get yourself either nice

0: Yes, indeed. We are at the cutting edge of the 50s. Yes, these are all...
1: Number one.
0: Yes, indeed they are. And we kick off in September 1956, where we left off last week. And it's a song that wasn't a hit in Britain because it was only a B-side in Britain, but it got to number one in the US of A for Elvis Presley. This is Don't Be Cruel.
2: You know I can't be found sitting home all alone.

There you go, our first four number ones from the US chart of the 1950s. We had for you there Don't Be Cruel by Elvis Presley from September 56, from November 56, Jim Lowe and the Green Door, a song that got to number 8 over here. That was followed up by Elvis Presley again and Love Me Tender from November 56 and got to number 11 over here. And then Guy Mitchell singing the blues from December 56 and number 1 on both sides of the Atlantic. There you go. Right, our next number one came in early February 1957. Yeah, Singing the Blues hung around for a while, didn't it? And it only got to number 2 in Britain. It's Pat Boone's Don't Forbid Me.

Yes, indeed. Three British number ones there and a British number two. The number two being the first one, Pat Boone, Don't Forbid Me, from February 57 rather. And then Tab Hunter and Young Love from February 57 as well. Then from March 57, Andy Williams and Butterfly. And from April 57, Elvis Presley, All Shook Up. Of course, his first British number one as well. Okie dokie, the next song that got to number one in the US chart of the late 50s was a song that didn't chart over here at all. For Perry Como, this is Round and Round.

0: Ah, wasn't that nice? We had for you there Perry Como and Round and Round from April 57. That failed to even chart here. Then you had Pat Boone and Love Letters in the Sand from June 57. That got to number 2 in Britain. You had Elvis Presley and Let Me Be Your Teddy Bear from July 57. That only made number 3 in Britain. And then Debbie Reynolds and Tammy from September 57. And that made number 2 over here. Now here's a song that only made number 30 in Britain, but was of course a
1: number 1
0: in America. It was from October 1957. It's Jimmy Rogers and Honeycomb.

Send Me from December 57. That only made number 29 here in Britain. Criminal, criminal, criminal. There we go. Right. It is December 1957. At number one for Christmas in the US of A was a song that got to number seven in the UK for Pat Boone. This is April Love.

0: It's a bird.
1: It's a plane. No, it's...
2: 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Magnum Radio Respect.
0: Oh, yeah, it is.
3: Yeah, it is, you know. And we had four fabulous US number ones there. Excuse me a minute while I make funny noises. That's better. I pressed the wrong button. I'm very good at pressing the wrong button, believe me. Okie cokie, we had Pat Boone and April Love from December 1957. That got to number 7 over here. Then from January 58, a song that got to number 3 in the UK for Danny and the Juniors. That was at the Hop. From February 58, a song that never made the British chart, The Silhouettes and The Brilliant Get a Job. And then from March 58, a song that got to number 2 over here. Number 1, of course, in the States for Elvis Presley. And that was Don't. Okay, it is March 1958, a song that got to number 5 in the UK, got to number 1 in America, and it was from The Champs.

0: Oh yes indeed, great tunes we had for you there. The Champs and Tequila from March 1958, they got to number 5 in the UK. We had The Platters and Twilight Time from April 1958, they got to number 3 in the UK. Then Dave Seville and the Chipmunks and The Witch Doctor from April 1958, that got to number 11 over here. And then the Everly Brothers, All I Have to Do Is Dream from May 1958, a number 1 on both sides of the Atlantic. Yes indeed, what a great tune. Okie dokie, this next one comes from June 1958. Got to number 12 in Britain. Number 1, of course, in the US of A for Sheb Woolley.
1: Well, I saw the thing coming out of the sky. It had a one long horn and one big

0: Yes, indeed, we had for you there Sheb Woolley and the Purple People Eater from June 58. They got to number 12 over here. And the next one also got to number 12 over here for the Coasters and Yakety Yak in July 58. Also from July 58, Perez Prado's Orchestra and Patricia. They got to number 8 over here. And then Ricky Nelson's Poor Little Fool from August 58. They got number 4 here in Britain. Okie Kokie, our next four, wonderful number.
1: Number one.
0: Yes, indeed, from America. Of course, comes from August 58, got to number 10 in Britain for Domenico Moduno and Volare.

0: Yes, indeedy. I've come out to test my my dyslexia. Yes, we had Domenico Mudugno, something like that. Anyway, Volare from August 1958 got to number 10 over here. The Elegance and Little Star from August 58, that got to 25 over here. And then two British number ones, Tommy Edwards, It's All in the Game from September 58. And then Conway Twitty and It's Only Make Believe from November 1958 getting to number one. Of course, the next one was a number five in Britain for the Kingston Trio, and it's Tom Dooley.
1: Throughout history, there have been many songs written about the Eternal Triangle. This next one tells the story of a Mr. Grayson, a beautiful woman, and a condemned man named Tom Dooley. When the sun rises tomorrow, Tom Dooley must hang.

0: All right, you chipmunks. 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
1: I'll say we are. Yeah, let's sing it now.
0: Okay, Simon?
1: Okay.
0: Okay, Theodore?
2: Okay.
0: 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Alvin?
3: Alvin!

0: Okay, fellas, get ready. That was very good, Simon.
1: Naturally.
0: Very good, Theodore. Alvin, you were a little flat. Watch it, Alvin.

0: Very good, boys.
1: Let's sing it again. 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
0: no,
1: it again.
0: No, that's enough. Let's not overdo it.
1: What do you mean overdo it? We want to sing
0: now,
1: it again.
0: Now, wait a minute, boys.
1: Yeah, it's pretty. Why can't we sing it
0: again? Alvin, cut that. Now, wait. Theodore, just a minute. Simon, will you cut that out?

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1: 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Now, there are certain areas we are lacking in. Classical, jazz, blues, folk, reggae. We're looking for presenters who would like to do a show in those musical genres. Now, at the end of the day, all you'll need is a fairly up-to-date computer and to buy a little mixing box and a microphone, which will not cost you a fortune. And if you are actually interested, why not send us an email? If you email us at pj@bognorradiorespect.org, our man PJ will have a chat with you, and hopefully we can help you set up at home so that you could either broadcast live or you could pre-record a show to go out on our station. As I say, all of us have done this. This is how we all broadcast, and it's great for our mental health, but it also helps all the people listening around the world, because, well, we are on the internet. You know, we're not just in Bognor Regis, we're not just in Arran, we're not just in the south of England. We are worldwide, and people do listen to us all over the world, which is a crazy thought when you think about it, but it happens to be true, because music does help your mental health, and that is what this radio station is all about, helping people's mental health through the music that we play. Okie dokie, before all that stuff... we had for you some wonderful number ones from America. We had the Kingston Trio and Tom Dooley from November 1958. That got to number 5 over here. Then the Teddy Bears and To Know Him Is to Love Him from December 58. That got to number 2 over here. Then David Seville and the Chipmunks and the Chipmunk Song from December 58. That didn't chart in this country. And then a British number one from January 59. The Platters, Smoke Gets in Your Eyes. Okay, the next number one came out, well, was a number one in February 1959 for Lloyd Price. It's Stagger Lee, which got to number 7 here in the UK.

0: Yes, indeed we are. And we had for you there a wonderful collection of tunes. We had Staggerly from Lloyd Price from February 59. That got to number 7 in the UK. We had Frankie Avalon and Venus from March 59. That got to number 10 over here. Then the Fleetwoods and Come Softly to Me from April 59. That got to number 6 over here. And then Dave Baby Cortez and the Happy Organ from May 59. That didn't chart in this country, which is such a shame because it's a cracking tune. But there you have it. That's how it works. And funny enough, the next number one in America wasn't a British hit either. But before we do that, I'm going to have a word with my man Tosh. Tosh, we have got 10 songs left that got to number one in the chart of the US in the 1950s. So we're going to need to set the time machine for the first number 30 of the 1960s. Can you fix that for us?
1: Well, I suppose I could do it.
0: Right, while he's doing that, let's have the next four of these wonderful number ones from the 1950s. We have from May 59, Wilbert, Harrison and Kansas City.

Yes, indeed. We had for you there Wilbert Harrison in Kansas City from May 59. That didn't chart in Britain, but did, of course, make number one in America, as did Johnny Horton and the Battle of New Orleans in June 59. That got 16 in Britain. Then we had Paul Anker and Lonely Boy from July 59. That got to number three in Britain. And then, of course, Elvis Presley, A Big Hunk of Love from August 59. That only got to number four in Britain, as it happens. Right, okie dokie, we have six more songs that got stuck at number one in the US chart of the 1950s. So we're going to do a four and a two. So we'll kick off this one with the Browns and the Three Bells from August 59. This got to number six in

There you go. We had the Browns and the Three Bells from August 59. Got to number 6 in here in Britain. And then Santo and Johnny Sleepwalk from September 59. That got to 22 over here. Then Bobby Darin and Mac the Knife from October 59. That was also a British number 1. And then the Fleetwoods, Mr. Blue from November 59. That didn't chart here. Excuse me a minute. That's better. Okie dokie, we have 2 more songs that made number 1 in the US of A. And once we've done that, we'll go on to start looking at the 1960s. But let's do these 2. So from December 1959, a song that got to number 5 in the UK for Guy Mitchell. This is Heartaches by the...

0: There you go, the last two songs to get
1: number
0: to.
1: Number one.
0: In the US chart of the 1950s, we had for you there, first of all, Guy Mitchell and Heartaches by the Number from December 59. That's to number five here. And then Frankie Avalon's version of Why, also from December 59. That got to number 20 in the UK. Now, we need to move on from December 59 to February 1960 when we have our first song that got stuck at number 30 in the US chart of the 1960s. So to get there, let's press the time machine.
2: Five. 4, 3, 2, 1.
3: Stand by for action.
0: Yes, indeed. Now we have moved from the 1950s into the 1960s, which is quite a jump because the music changes very, very rapidly in the 60s. And for me, I think it's the greatest decade of the whole lot. So let's start off with a little bit of this. This is the sound of the 1960s. Yes, indeed it is. And the first song to get stuck at number 30 in the US chart of the 1960s was in February, and it was The Champs.

There you go, the first four songs got stuck at number 30 in the US chart of the 1960s. We had The Champs and Too Much Tequila from February 1960. Also from February 1960, Nat King Cole and Time and the River. Then from April 1960, Monty Kelly and Somerset. And then from May 1960, The Flamingos and Nobody Loves Me Like You. Right, we've got just over half an hour to go. So let's have the next four. This is from May 1960. Got to number 30 in the US chart of the 1960s for Dion.

Rick Strong, Jackie Gleason, and Back to the Medicine. 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And away we go. Now that when I say hit it, Birdland, when I say stop.

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A miner out prospecting found his fortune and his fame, found the gold of Superstition. Just Plain Dutchman was his name.

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How I'd like to dream and wonder if someday you'll give again a bounty of your treasure to some lonely, struggling man, and that you, in all your splendor, may choose me to be the one to find your precious treasure shining yellow in the sun.

0: Well, there you go. Tick, tick, tick, tick, tick. Interesting stuff. Anyway, we had Dion and When You Wish Upon a Star from May 1960. Also from May 1960, the Ray Bryant Combo and the Madison Time. Then from June 1960, Walter Brennan and Dutchman's Gold. I can honestly say I don't think I've ever heard that before. And I don't want to hear it again. And that was followed up by Dinah Washington, Love Walked In, from November 1960. Right, it is November 1960, stuck at number 30 in the US chart of the 1960s was Tobin Matthews and Co. And this is Ruby Dooby Doo.
1: A Ruby Dooby Doo.

0: It's a bird.
1: It's a plane. No, it's...
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0: Oh, yeah, it is.
3: Yes, indeed it is. And we had for you there, Doobie Doobie Doo from November 1960 from Tobin Matthews and Co. That was followed by The Platters and If I Didn't Care from January 61, from February 61, The Ramrods and Ghost Riders in the Sky. And then from March 1961, Kathy Young and The Innocents and Happy Birthday Blues. Now, of course, we're playing songs that got stuck at number 30 in the US chart of the 1960s right now. And we're going to get another two in before the end of the show. And then, of course, we're going to work our way all the way through the 60s over the next few, next couple of months or so. And then once we get to the 60s, we'll go to the 70s in the US. Before, after that, we go to Australia. So we've got lots and lots and lots of music coming up for you in immeasurable time, I can tell you. Right, let's have these last two songs for today. They're both from April 1961. They both got stuck at number 30 in the US chart of the 1960s, kicking off with Jerry Lee Lewis.

0: Yes, indeed. There you go. Our last two tracks for today. We had Jerry Lee Lewis and What I Say from April 61. And also from April 61, Etta James, Trust in Me. We're playing songs that got to number 30 in the US chart of the 1960s. Now, if you want some more music, join me on Thursday at 7 o'clock and I'll play you.
1: 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And I'll play you 3 hours of this stuff.
0: Yes, indeed, The Rock Show on Thursday at 7 o'clock. I also am on Monday with 3 hours of mixed music. 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If you scroll down, you'll find a schedule. There's bound to be things on there that you will like. So I will be back next week with more songs that got stuck at number 30 in the US chart of the 1960s. But until then,
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1: As the story unfolds,
0: if you thought there was nothing more to say about Michael Jackson, just wait.
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0: The paparazzi would not leave him alone.
3: Made against the performer. And what they did find was a series of lies
2: about Michael Jackson.
0: Here we go again. 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Michael Jackson.
3: Numerous biographies. Unauthorized. Just in. Michael allegations made against the performer.
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